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I'm the guy that's always rewatching Breakfast at Tiffany's. I be eating real good, I send Millie's and Epiphany. Tour the World Arena shows 30 pieces.

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Saying ain't nothing changed. 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Ain't nothing changed. 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Cause ain't nothing changed. Saying ain't nothing changed. Cause ain't nothing changed. 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Saying ain't nothing changed. Cause ain't nothing changed. 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

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Somehow I feel an observer, and in every it seems to me, see, I should like to find the words because I can ordinarily find them, but it seems to me that I can't seem to want to say what I want to say, and there are times when I feel exactly what I know that I know what I'm doing, see. Well, I do. Somehow or other I propose to go back to the shifting patterns and things I feel and see around me. I do not know what part of what reality again.

I get into the other half, and somehow or other, I have a feeling that my hand